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Baby, keep a little 2 for me. She could be sweet 16, busting out of the seams. There's still love in the first degree.

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Rádio Košice. 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With my girl Sarah.

name, but that changed. And I traveled around the world, think where you living at now. I heard you moved to Austin, got an apartment and settled down. And every once in a while, I start texting, write a paragraph, but then I delete the message. 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